yet I call. Did we spend our lives together? I can't recall. Something in the shadows, a trace of cologne, an ache I had.

silence frankly makes me wanna do the doom with you. You know I saw the little elves with you.

words frankly makes me want to do the do with you. You know, I saw the little elves with you. 100,7.

ear. Every time you used to play, it's by ear. Play, throw the instrument, play, cause it's intimate play, cause he's into it, play, cause you finna get all of the soul from the source, of course.

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Starts to rain, have you seen this? No reply, 3 minutes. Leg starts to bounce, crack the window a bit. Good to be out the house at least. And when you open the door on it, not seen you since August. Borrowed sunglasses late afternoon. Ironically synchronized dance moves. I kissed you under the moon, I thought, but it was actually just one of those big bright lights. And would you believe me if I said that I fell in love? I recognized the feeling.

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I always buy the wrong one. 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Back to back, the extractor fan in the bathroom begging for attention. And I've been telling everyone who listen, it's always sunny on the Didsbury Dozen. 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

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I watched him flaking bits of varnish from your nails, trying to work its way up under the sheets. 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
1: Peace, Gordon!
0: Yeah. The air coming to the boil. Rubbing up against walls and lampposts, trying to get rid of it. Old women clack their tongues in the shade of crumbling concrete bus shelters. Dogs doing it. In central reservations and causing multiple pileups in the center of town. I didn't want to go in the first place, but I've been sentenced to 3 years in the housing benefit waiting room. I must have lost your number in the all-night garage. And now I'm wandering up and down your street calling your name. 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Where are you? Where are you? Where are you? Where are you? Where are you? Where are you?
2: Where are you?
0: Where are you?
2: Oh, that's all I wanna do.

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I grew like a lamb to the slaughter and I walk through. Now I'm swimming, I'm moving through water, I'm singing, I sing for my daughter. I grew like a

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violence will not harm you, what to fight and what to report. 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Step back to step forward. Hold tight or let go. Your decisions to make in instances without choice. Your own emotions may surprise you. Things may not always go as planned. Some truths are cliche. 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You will lose yourself in passion. 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You'll be forced to reckon with survival. 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

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You may build dependencies. You may choose a desire to belong. You may not have a sense of life's deceptions. You must develop means of questioning each song. Intuitive grace and space. Death is a conspiracy. Violence is reality. Love is in development. It can hold, contract, expand, adapt, take other shapes, lap in your face, clumsy with grace. Death is a conspiracy, religious hypocrisy. In the spirit of modesty, we are forever. Financed by darkest means, under the table, in the soil, underwater, sacred oil. Our fossils fuel the enterprise. Our fossils fuel our own demise. Our fossils hold no memories. Our fossils purely energy. Death is a conspiracy. 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

0: They asked me where the roof ain't seen. 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Say she wanna drink my keys. Foster. Everything I do is real big. Colossal. Everything I do is real. Colossal. Everything I do is real. Colossal. Louis bag, Prada bag, body bag, kinda sad. 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That's my dog, ain't no lad, nonetheless. I surpass, you ain't first, then you last. 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I'm alive and I'm lit. Talking Benz on the ship, park a Benz on the ship. Invite chicks on the cruise, I fuck friends on the ship. Ain't no trend on the shit, hell no, I'm having sent. See the trencher element, dirty scaler element, 40 sheller element, clientele element. Even though I got a felony, I run for president. Almost post my bezels in. Almost show my residence. Almost show my fire, but I ain't want no evidence. They asked me where the roof ain't seen. Hopper. Yesterday when I woke up, I ate lobster. Say she wanna drink my keys. Foster. Everything I do is real big. Colossal.
1: 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No.
0: Everything I do is real. Colossal.
1: ALC.
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0: 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Was ahead of my time with the Air Force, the high top dunks and OG Jordan ones, Japanese raw denim, such a handsome blood. 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
1: Und dat war grad zu dem Method Man agelöt no beim Track von Jay Worthy. Lied heißt Visions. 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

0: is all Jersey sick. 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No doubt about it. But he's comfortable in that environment.
1: Shit. Woke up this morning, said the same prayer again. Dear Lord, I'm that nigga. Amen. We don't beef with rappers, turn around and make amends. So if we ever link again, that's cause they begged us to be friends. Smart move. Y'all depend on one to ride like a carpool while all my niggas spin like bar stools, hot heads. But the coolest thing about us is our jewels. Bitches blow me, serve me plates, then blowing my food. I like it warm. Don't ask me what's my name, you seen a charm. Hold them all, forget when you see the arm. Try to take it, be Vietnam. Hey, day, I swear a freak is born. So if you leave, I mean no harm. You'll be replaced by another. I'm leading on. Oh, these came from sneaker con. Burning anything that I'ma feature on. Wanna keep her, keep her home. Practice what you preach or you gon' preach alone. It's always arms distance just in case I gotta reach the chrome. D, we ain't talking what you make in a week. It's averagely, that's what we make in our sleep. We talking about the things we did that never put us back in the streets. When we together, conversational peace. Yeah. We ain't talking what you make in a week. Cause averagely, that's what we make in our sleep. We talking about the things we did that never put us back in the streets. When we together, conversational peace.
2: Look, know we suited for every situation. But I sever ties when the feds arrive for solicitation. But if they had a little bit of patience, they would have had a brick and a half of that china when it was finished baking. Talks with crooked lawyers for litigations. They told me it'd be a closest of friends providing the information. Back at this holding cell, sick of waiting. I ain't looking forward to lies from you niggas after your visitations. Not at all. You never was a kingpin, so knock it off. You barely sold rock at all. You

0: seize? 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Truly yours, duffel bag Nick Craven and DBS.
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0: He's already recording.
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like Botan Genson. 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

0: 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You know me, type boy that's watching a parent watch Fox News. Now I got views. 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

0: one up. 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She want a romance, she could put that day job off.
1: Connector.
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